0: Mantap.
1: Bukan sulap, bukan sihir.
2: They should have what they want. They deserve what they want. I hope they get what they want.

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And I could take a Xanax to try and manage the panic, but I'll probably end up wondering why. I'm afraid of waking up to someone breaking in and taking every little thing that I love. Now the monsters from my bed and the monsters in my head are friends. I guess that's just a part of growing up. Don't waste

called you and I thought, what if I lost you? And that feeling never really went away. I'll always be here.

There's nothing in the world that I can do. I'll always be afraid of losing you.